love is like a telephone. You never know when it's gonna ring. But when it ring, just pick it up and receive. When you finish, put down the receiver and carry on. 'Cause the sun will out.

I was thumbing through the dictionary, trying to find words to describe you. I found one. You know what it is?

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I used to think about immature things. 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

nothing about a conservative regular girl that still can beat a bitch ass. Thorough as fuck, don't need your bitch ass. Psychic as fuck, can reach a bitch ass. Zodiac sign, it must be a Gemini moon, cause shit, we about to go half. Mistakenly, nobody been in a bag, but how many bodies done been in her?

The theme for this next tune is to save the children. We are very serious about that because we expect the children to save our souls.

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0: the definition of sleep. 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
1: Many of us walk through this earth in that state of mind. Throughout time, we as a people have been subliminally blinded,
0: visually brainwashed,
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0: And with all the damage that has been done,
1: you're still sleeping. 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